Lean towards the speakers. Smell that? It's that legendary new song scent. Playing tomorrow's legends today. CJWW.

0: Introducing the new Crush It Hard Iced Tea from the makers of Provincial Vodka. Crush It tastes like
1: victory. Partly cloudy, low 11. Friday sunny, high 25.
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Colin Ray, I Think About You on Country 600 CJWW. 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Connie's request for Brooks and Dunn, Proud of the House We Built.

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Joe Nichols with a Broken Heartsville on CJWW. And the Saskatoon Berries, big win last night. A close one, 11-10 over the reigning champion Regina Red Sox. 4-1 on the season. They return back home to Next Gen Patch at Cairns Field tomorrow night, taking on the Moose Jaw Miller Express. Barry's looking to have another hot start. Remember last year how hot of a start they got? I don't have it off the top of my head, but we only lost

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Straight from the country court's Wall of Fame.

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0: 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It's Tim McGraw.
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3: 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Country 600, CJWW.

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Pardon me, CJWW here from Moss Bank this morning. 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We are talking

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When you get a chance, check out the latest episode of Making Grub with the Dub, brought to you by Save On Foods. Looking for a breakfast idea for the family this weekend? Ben cooked up some buttermilk Belgian waffles. Man, did they look good. And his last episode, too, looks really delicious. 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